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1: 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Ask for advice, get money twice. I'm from the dirty, but that Chico nice. Y'all call it a moment, I call it life.

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1: 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Hey, Olapa. 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
1: 6'2", eyes blue, I'm into it. Walking strong, crap game, always legit. And when you're home, you're in love, but the club is the opposite. 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So why do I get drawn to you like a magnet?

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1: Excuse me? Are you talking to me? Because I'm the next big doll on you, alright? That's my baby, but you know.
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1: Let me talk to you. 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Let it rain. 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